0: I want you, I need you, oh God. 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
1: Радио Статис. 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
2: 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I

accessorize your attitude, desensitized to my roving eyes and ready smile. I get loving that's versatile, worth the extra mile, lying next to me, your textured voice whispering. I'm listening with my whole skin, holding on to the moment for all it's worth. How could I continue to be the sky without my earth?

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